Christ, the Lord, Christ, the Lord, Christ, the Lord, Christ, the Lord, Christ, the Lord, Christ, the Lord, Christ, the Lord, Christ, the Lord, Christ, the Lord, Christ, the Lord, Christ, the Lord, Christ, the Lord, Christ, the Lord, Christ, the Lord, Christ, the Lord, Christ, the Lord, Christ, the Lord, Christ, the Lord, Christ, the Lord, Christ, the Lord, Christ, the Lord, Christ, the Lord, Christ, the Lord, Christ, the Lord, Christ, the Lord, Christ, the Lord, Christ, the Lord, Christ, the Lord, Christ, the Lord, Christ, the Lord, Christ, the Lord, Christ, the Lord, Christ, the Lord, Christ, the Lord, Christ, the Lord, Christ, the Lord, Christ, the Lord, Christ, the Lord, Christ, the Lord, Christ, the Lord, Christ, the Lord, Christ, the Lord,

Tiff. Tiff. Taff. Tiff. Taff. Tiff. Daff. Tiff. Taff. Tiff. Die Daff. Tiff.

chicken chicken chicken chicken chicken chicken chicken chicken chicken chicken chicken chicken chicken chicken chicken chicken chicken chicken chicken chicken chicken chicken chicken chicken chicken 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chicken chicken chicken chicken chicken chicken chicken chicken chicken chicken chicken chicken chicken chicken chicken chicken chicken chicken chicken chicken chicken chicken chicken chicken chicken 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
1: Sweet land of liberty of thee I sing, land where my fathers died, land of the pilgrim's pride, from every mountainside. Let freedom ring, and if America's to be a great nation, this must become true. So let freedom ring.

Spirit of the Negro, spirit of the Hill, we at last, we at last, we at last, we at last, we at last, we at last, we at last, we at last, we at last, we at last, we at last, we at last, we at last, we at last, we at last, we at last, we at last, we at last, we at last, we at last, we at last, we at last, we at last, we at last, we at last, we at last, we at last, we at last, we at last, we at last, we at last, we at last, we at last, we at last, we at last, we at last, we at last, we at last, we at last, we at last, we at last, we at last, we at last, we at last, we at last, we at last, we at last, we at last, we at last, we at last, we at last, we at last, we at last, we at last, we at last, we at last, we at last, we at last, we at last, we at last, we at last, we at last, we at last, we at last, we at last, we at last, we at last, we at last, we at last, we at last, we at last, we at last, we at last, we at last, we at last, we at last, we at last, we at last, we at last, we at last, we at last, we at last, we at last, we at last, we at last, we at last, we at last, we at last, we at last, we at last

0: Thank you.
1: We can offer you some answer that would be simply captured by insurance to
0: cover my questions is it only take to
2: say again
0: I don't know. How many questions
2: are requested to be at this stage is assigned as
0: four.